0: quisiera volver el tiempo atrás. El tiempo atrás.
1: I said to myself, I'm gonna play the most exciting pop part. Back to back, back to back, back to back. One, two to the beat. 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It had everybody in it.

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7: Hey, this is Taylor Swift.
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0: No todo es sol y playa. También hay abrigo y refugio. 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Invierno 2026. Una hoguera de hits.